There's Elvis, and I need your love tonight here on Solid Gold Saturday. Voice of the Oven 101.3 FM. Ronnie Dove was in there too. And Hey Pretty Girl. Love that song. And I hope you enjoyed it as well. Looking at the birthdays for today, had she been with us, Lynn Frederick would have been having a birthday. She died very young, 39, back in 1994. Her most famous acting role was as Catherine Howard in Henry VIII and his... and his six wives. Maybe I got my Roman numerals wrong. In 1979, she appeared with her then husband Peter Sellers in The Prisoner of Zenda, which was a box office flop. She married Sellers, who was 30 years her senior, when she was only 22. She then married David Frost. That is Lynn Frederick. Would have been having a birthday today. And also... having a birthday today is Dale Shearer, turning 61, Australian former rugby league footballer. His playing career included the New South Wales Rugby League Premiership with Manly Warragul back in 1987 and Rugby League World Cup win in 1988 as well. On this day, WikiLeaks published the Afghan War Diary, a leak of 91,000 internal US logs covering the war in Afghanistan from 2004 to 2009. Now, that happened back in 2010. The logs revealed information on the deaths of civilians, increased Taliban attacks, and involvement by Pakistan and Iran in the insurgency. And we know the story with that, don't we, with WikiLeaks. That all happened back in 2010. That information was let out to the world. It's 8 past 8. Another track from Kenny Rogers this time. This is a great song, a lovely song. Hope you enjoy it. It's called While the Feeling's Good. Morning.

0: Angus steel guitar and a glass of wine. Well, a glass of wine may warm you up. Depends. I hope you enjoyed that one this morning. A jukebox classic here on Solid Gold Saturday. And Kenny Rogers in there too. And While the Feeling's Good from his greatest hits album, Volume 2. I give that one a spin every now and then. It's a lovely song. And I know Jan and Carl over there in Tassie are enjoying the music this morning as well. So thanks for your messages over that way. Be nice and cool over there. Apparently snow over in Tassie during the week as well, Jan was telling me. I was talking to my mate at the servo this morning. He said, "Frenchy, do you notice as we get older, we don't tolerate the cold much anymore?" Darn right we don't. And I've noticed over the years, as I'm starting to get thin on top and start balding, the sun hits and it gets darn hot. Or if it's cold, it's freezing cold on my head. So I'm going to have to start wearing, I've got a jumper with hoodie. I'll have to start wearing the hoodie or have to start wearing a beanie, I would suggest. It's all right when you're in the warm, but when you're in the cold, it's not much good at all. It's 8:15 here on Voice of the Avon, 101.3 FM. Bobby Vinson coming up in just a moment. Stick with us.
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Hey, that's Lou Monty, Lazy Mary, here on Solid Gold Saturday, voice of the Avon 101.3 FM. Hope that got you moving around the kitchen. Thank you for your messages regarding to keep warm. Yes, the hoodie, yep, beanie, yep, and other knitted woolen body part material. But we're not going to go into that. But thank you for your messages. Sure that my feet will keep warm with my Ugg boots on as well. I actually have Ugg boots on today. I don't normally go out with just Ugg boots on, but today I was freezing this morning. I thought, nah, no, I'm not doing it today. My Uggies are coming for an outing. And they do too. Here's the Bogues. 5 o'clock world.

Jackie Nelson, and it's late here on Voice of the Oven and Solid Gold Saturday. No, not quite. 27 minutes past eight. We've still got about half an hour to go. And then George will take over with Spirit of Music, 9 till midday, right here on Voice of the Oven, 101.3 FM. Weather today, 17 degrees. It will be sunny and yeah, winds northerly throughout the day. Tomorrow looking partly cloudy. Some showers are forecast for the southwest of the wet belt tomorrow, and we could get a medium chance in other parts of the wet belt. 17 to 20 degrees for tomorrow. Monday, 15 and partly cloudy. Could get a shower or two, and partly cloudy on Tuesday, and 16 degrees. That's the weather for you. Hope it suits your plans. Good morning to Mr. Noddle. Thank you for your message. Lovely to hear from you, my friend. Time for this, eh? Billy Vaughan, 1961.

0: That's the lovely Alison Durbin and Can't You Hear My Heartbeat, a classic here on Solid Gold Saturday on Voice of the Oven, and also had Ricky Nelson in there too. And It's Late and Wheels, back from 1961, played that one for Mick this morning, who just advised me he's just got out of bed. It's too cold. Oh, poor thing. Have a good day, mate. I bet you go out and play golf. Yeah, there we go. I'll get a text now. I'll be in trouble. Don't worry about that. I'll hear about it. It's 27 minutes away from nine, I should say, here on Voice of the Oven 101.3 FM. Let's go with Bobby Russell. Haven't played this for a long time.
1: He's a foot.

The 1432 Franco Pike Circle hero is home. He was out pitching ball with the kids in the neighborhood yesterday. And the old major leaguer had to quit cause he said he threw his arm away. And the kids all hid behind the hedge.

across town, don't know his name, but on Franklin Pike Circle he's king. 1432 Franklin Pike Circle he rode. Well, he won a little pony at the Hill High Auction just the other day, and he didn't mean to do it, and he wanted to give the pony away. Oh, when they called out his name, he tried not to claim it, but the kids started crying cause they'd already named it. Now who's up every Saturday morning saddling his new toy? You guessed it, the 1432 Franklin Pike Circle Cowboy. Now he's the 1432 Franklin Pike Circle hero, and you can see him every weekend with a car full of kids and snow cones. During Christmas, took the kids down to see the floats, when he won't stay home and watch Baltimore Colts. 1432 Franklin Pike Circle hero.

There's the Hollies and Stop, Stop, Stop, one of the classics out of 1966 here on Voice of the Avon 101.3 FM, and the story of the 1432 Franklin Pike Circle hero. He was a legend, wasn't he? And that was Bobby Russell in there with that one. It's sitting on, well, it's telling me 6 degrees outside. I don't know. We'll have to believe that, I guess. What the bureau is telling us, one on the wall says it's 1, the other one tells me it's 2 degrees, so I'm just, I'm just going to go split the difference and say it's 1.5 degrees. Here's Sonny James, 20 to 9. Morning.

0: Billy Joe Royal, Down in the Boondocks. That's a classic, and it's been a long time since I played that. Love it. Look how good it was. Here on Voice of the Avon, and Sonny James was in there too, and It's the Little Things. G'day, Jan. Thanks for your call, and lovely to hear from you once again. And, yeah, it's been a while, but nice to have a chat to you. And, yeah, I knew I'd get in trouble with Mr. Noddle. Yeah, well, not in trouble. He's just said, you know, get your priorities right. There's always time to play golf. What if you started at 7? Well, you wouldn't, I suppose. It's too dark and you wouldn't be able to, yeah, okay. You win. I'll give that one up. I won't go any further because I'll just dig a bigger hole and I won't be able to get out of it. Have a good day, mate. Enjoy your golf later on today. It's 8:45 here on Voice of the Avon, 101.3 FM.
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There's the Diamonds and Little Dalen here on Voice of the Album 101.3 FN. And we had Country Angel there too with Adios, My Friend. Not quite, nearly. Nearly time to go. About 8 minutes to go and I'll hit the road. And George will take over on 9 o'clock. He's sitting here stretched out, because he's short with his playlist, so he wants me to go over. So that means I've got to... No, we're not playing that today, George. Hey, guess who's going to be sitting outside next week? Not me. Oh, here's Bobby V. One last kiss before I go.

0: It's 5 minutes away from nine here on Voice of the Abbey, 101.3 FM, and coming up to the end of Solid Gold Saturday. thanks, Jenny. Thanks for that message. I won't pick on George. For another week. It's been a great morning. Thank you for your messages and your calls as well, and the laughs and the requests and information. Now, speaking of information, there's an information session happening today participating in York's 4 Acres Food Forest Community Garden. Now, that gets underway at 11 a.m. to 2 p.m. today, and the organisers are looking for volunteers to join in, working from the ground up, so no experience necessary. Some diverse skills, that's what they're looking for. There's the heavy lifters for digging and building raised garden beds, turning the soil, moving mulch, all that sort of stuff. You may have a green thumb. Maybe you're not so much in the heavy things, but you can do green thumb things like seed saving, planting schedules, pest management, weeding and watering. You're more than welcome to go along if you'd like to be a part of this group and be a part of the community garden. So the great thing about it, it's an opportunity to meet and connect with like-minded people. You learn new skills, social interaction through outdoor exercise, no iPads or screens, and you can join in for a free barbecue lunch and a chat as well. Now, that's happening today at the community garden in York, and the parking is at the York Men's Shed in Ninth Road. So that's where the community garden is. It's right next door to the Men's Shed. So please go along and be a part of it. And I reckon you'll absolutely love it and you'll have a great day. And good day to the team down there at the York Men's Shed as well. Hope you guys are having a good morning. That's it for me. Thanks for your company, messages and calls. I'll catch you next Saturday from 6 with Solid Gold Saturday. And remember that everybody is fighting a battle you know nothing about. So please be kind always. As Dino and I pack up, we hit the road and do some weekend type things. Catch you next week. Bye for now.
1: I woke up this morning, toes out of my shoes. Cold north wind was a howling, ringing in the blues. I said, blues, good morning, I don't want to fight. Excuse me while I have a smoke, if I can't find a light.

cupboard, found the cupboard bare. 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Over in the corner, a little mouse laid on his side. He was wearing such a grin, I thought the mouse had died.

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She said, Daddy, I'm busy, call some other time. I don't need that woman, but I sure could use a dime.

Well, a very good morning to you. It is great to be back on this beautiful winter's morning. And welcome to the Spirit of Music with me, George. Wherever you may be listening to us from, the Avon Valley, the Central Wheat Belt, or indeed streaming it live over the internet from somewhere in this wonderful country of ours, from Dale to Topaz to Tasmania and everywhere in between. Thanks for your great solid gold Saturday program this morning, Frenchie. Another nostalgic trip through your hits, classics, forgotten oldies for us to reminisce on. Safe trip home, mate. Oh, yeah, you barely made it to 9 o'clock, even with trying to stretch it out. Yeah, just a bit lucky, I think. Coming up now, tracks from Heart, the Sweet, and the Doobie Brothers. Get this program rolling out over the hills. You know the drill. 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

0: Oh, yes. 9:15 on the Voice of the Avon, and it is great to have your company. The DB Brothers, China Grove this week. Before that, with the Ballroom Blitz and Heart with Barracuda. After the break, we have Meg Washington.
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0: you, it was you. 28 minutes to 10 of the Voice of the Oven, and you are listening to The Spirit of Music with me, George. And I'll be here with you through to about midday or so. Vance, Joy with Clarity. James Blunt before that with Bonfire Heart. Passenger was in there with Let Her Go. And first up we had Mick Washington featuring Paul Kelly with Fine. Right, we're heading for a sunny day, maximum reaching around 17. Currently it's averaging around about 6 degrees across the broadcast area. Bit of a variation from 4 to about 8 or so, 9 in some cases. But, yeah, chilly. Right, from the community service file. It's an information session about participating in York's 4 acres food forest community garden. The session starts at 11 o'clock this morning, going through to 2 p.m. They are looking for volunteers working from the ground up, no experience necessary. Also looking for diverse skills, including the heavy lifters, digging, building raised beds, turning compost and moving mulch, the green thumbs, seed saving, planting schedules, pest management, weeding and watering. What are the benefits? Meeting and connecting with like-minded people, learning new skills, social interaction through outdoor exercise. Come and join them for a free barbecue lunch and chat. All are welcome. Parking is at the York Men's Shed, 26 9th Road. Right. Enough talking. What do we have now? The Madden Brothers.
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0: 13 minutes to 10 on the Voice of the Avenue. That's John Farnham, you're the voice. Before that, Mondo Rock, Come Said the Boy. And first up, we had the Madden Brothers with We Are Done. After the break, we have Eskimo Joe.
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0: 3 minutes before Tuna, the voice of the Abin. And that was, where am I? Esther, My Heart is on Fire. Smokey was in there with I'll Meet You at Midnight. And first up, Eskimo Joe with From the Sea, the live version. Right, let's check out the weather.
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0: Right, currently averaging around about 9 degrees, give or take a couple of degrees. It's going to be a sunny day today. Daytime maximum temperatures reaching around 17. Winds northeasterly 15 to 20 kilometres an hour, turning northerly in the morning. Right, tomorrow, 26th of July, partly cloudy. There's a high chance of showers in the far southwest. Medium chance of rain elsewhere. Overnight temperatures falling to between 4 and 7, and daytime temperatures reaching between 17 and 20. Winds north to northwesterly, 15 to 25 kilometres an hour, and turning west to southwesterly, 25 to 35 kilometres an hour in the late morning and early afternoon. Monday the 27th, partly cloudy, slight chance of a shower in the southeast and near zero chance elsewhere. Overnight temperatures falling to around 4, daytime maximums reaching around 15. Light winds as well. Tuesday, 28th of July, partly cloudy, overnight temperatures falling to around 4, daytime temperatures reaching around 16. Light winds becoming easterly 15 to 25 kilometres an hour during the morning, then becoming light during the afternoon. Right, enough talking. Let's have some orchestral manoeuvres in the dark.
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Avicii, the Nights. Before that, Serena Paris, Look at Us, and first up, Orchestral Maneuvers in the Dark with A Telegraph. 8 minutes past 10 on the Voice of the Avenue. It's great to have your company. Coming up now, Scott McKenzie. San Francisco. Good morning.

0: 14 minutes after 10 of the Voice of the Avenue, and that was Neil Young, Heart of Gold. And first up we had Scott McKenzie, San Francisco, Be Sure to Wear Flowers in Your Hair. Okay, after the break we have the Electric Light Orchestra.
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0: 26 minutes past 10 in the Voice of the Oven, and you are listening to The Spirit of Music with me, George, and I'll be here with you through to about midday or so. Cyndi Lauper, When You Were Mine. The Bangles were in there with Manic Monday, and the Electric Light Orchestra with Latitude 88 North was first. Coming up now...
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0: Currently averaging around about 10 degrees across the broadcast area. We're heading for a sunny day. Daytime maximum temperatures reaching around 17, so we've got a bit to go before we get there. Sunday the 26th, partly cloudy. High chance of showers in the far southwest of the weather district, which would include us. Medium chance of rain elsewhere. Overnight temperatures will be falling to between 4 and 7, and daytime temperatures reaching around between 17 and 20. Monday the 27th of July, it's going to be partly cloudy, slight chance of a shower in the southeast of the district, near zero chance elsewhere. Overnight temperatures falling to around 4 and daytime temperatures reaching around 15. Tuesday the 28th, partly cloudy, overnight temperatures falling to around 4 and daytime temperatures reaching around 16. Chilly. 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

Iggy Azalea, Black Widow, Duck Sauce with her navel-gazing Barbara Streisand, and Roxy Music first up with More Than This. Coming up now, Big Country.

0: 13 minutes to 11 of the Voice of the Avon, broadcasting from our studios here in York across the Avon Valley and into the central wheat belt. Spiller with a Groove Jet, If This Ain't Love. And before that, we had Big Country with Chance. After the break, In Excess.
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0: 1 minute to 11 of the Voice of the Yavin, and it's great to have your company. It was Australian Crawl with White Limbo from their Semantics EP back from October 1983. Before that, we had Cold Chisel with Saturday Night, and first up, In Excess and Never Tear Us Apart. Coming up next...
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0: Right, currently it's averaging around about 12 degrees across the broadcast area, give or take a degree or so. It's going to be a sunny day. Daytime temperatures reaching around about 17. Tomorrow, Sunday the 26th, it's going to be partly cloudy. There's a high chance of showers in the far southwest of the weather district, which should include us, and a medium chance of rain elsewhere. Overnight temperatures falling to between 4 and 7, and daytime temperatures reaching between 17 and 20. Monday the 27th, partly cloudy, with a slight chance of shower in the southeast of the district and near zero chance elsewhere. Overnight temperatures falling to around 4 and daytime temperatures reaching around 15. Tuesday, 28th, it's going to be partly cloudy again. Overnight temperatures falling to around 4, which is the same, and daytime temperatures reaching around 16, which is just a degree more than Monday. So, yeah. Chilly, as I said before. Right, from the community service file. Cobweb's Op Shop at 172 Avon Terrace in York is open Thursday, Friday and Saturday from 10 a.m. to 1 p.m. Donations of goods are welcome. All monies raised go to different charities each month. The Peace Park markets on the second Saturday of each month are on from 8 a.m. Sellers are from $10 per bay, pre-registration not required, just roll up. For more information, contact Yvonne Doles at the York Friendship Club on 0435 765 010. Voice of the Yavin, supporting our community. Okay, coming up now, yeah, Captain Matchbox.
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11 minutes past 11 in the Voice of the Avenue. You're listening to The Spirit of Music with me, George, and I'll be here with you through to about midday today. Melbourne's Lloyd Spiegel with it this time.

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Coming up to 22 minutes past 11 of The Voice of the Avon. It's great to have your company. That was Blondie, Call Me. Before that, we had ABBA with Elaine, and Susie Quattro was there in before the break with The Wild One. Coming up now, the Greg Kinne Band. The breakup song. Morning.

0: Coming up to 25 minutes to 12 on the Voice of the Avenue, and that was Ace of the Base with All That She Wants. My Sex was in there with Computer Games. The Go-Go's, Our Lips Are Sealed. And first up we had the Greg Kinn Band with the breakup song, They Don't Write Them. Right, currently we're averaging around about 13 degrees across the broadcast area, give or take a degree or so. It's going to be a sunny day. In daytime, maximum temperatures reaching around 17. Right, into last half hour, but do stick around. We have a great music coming up for you. We have Rhonda coming in at 12 with Going Bush. She'll take you through to 12. Jukebox will then get switched on. And tomorrow morning, it'll get switched off. Unfortunately, Nick can't be with us tomorrow morning, but Marcus will be in at 12 o'clock until 2 with a Songbird. So, yeah, good music. All right, what do we have now? Yeah, Charlene.
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0: Quarter to 12 on the Voice of the Avon. That was Ronnie Burns with Smiley Crispy and St. Peter's in there with You Are On My Mind. And first up, Charlene, I've Never Been To Me. After the break, yeah, baby come back.
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Indeed, Spice Girls, Spice Up Your Life, Boney M with Belfast, and first up, Pato Banton with a Baby Come Back. Well, that's me done for now. I just want to thank you for listening and being a part of the music, and it's been great to have had your company today, and I've had an absolute blast being here playing it for you. Wishing you health, wishing you happiness, enjoy the rest of today, keep safe, and I'll hand you over to the amazing Rhonda with more of a random, though thoughtfully handpicked, going bush songs for us to enjoy. Following, of course, the Travelling Wilburys with Margarita. And you have been listening to The Spirit of Music, broadcast on the Voice of the Oven, transmitting on 101.3 MHz. And you catch me again next week from 9 outside the Beverley Markets. Have a great day. Catch ya.

Welcome to Vintage Garden Bush. Hi, it's Rhonda. And thank you, George. Well, 9 till 12 this week was Spirit of Music. 9 to 12 next week will be Spirit of Music. But it'll be out and about in Beverly, and that will be really exciting. It'll be great fun. You can come and go, look, hey, there's George. Woohoo! And there'll be some more of these station folk down there too to have a fun time at the community markets. Please come and join us. We'd love to see you. Beverly's not far from anywhere. Just pop down to the corner of Vincent and Forest Street and we'll be right there, freezing our little furry socks off just for you. Okay, Vintage was the song that we started the day with, Gina Jeffries. And there are some vintage spots in today's program. A little bit of reminiscing to do. Songs we haven't played for ages, memories that it might bring back for you. Stay with me. Let's see what we can recall together, right through till 2 o'clock. Gene Watson's up first. He's got a very strange mind. He's got a 14-carat one.

thought I better get you working and moving about a bit. That's Jane Denham and Better Make It a Double. And Gene Watson, of course, to start us off with 14 Karat Mind. Isn't it weird that they have different carat systems in the UK, in the US to here? 14 carat is kind of the equivalent of our 18 carat in that that's the standard one. Anyhow, next one coming up is definitely going to get your tootsies tapping. This is a Jerry Reed special on Going Bush today.

0: It is. It's Sugarfoot Rag from Jerry Reed. You're on 101.3 FM. Thank you. Thanks for joining us.
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Former lead singer of Trick Pony there is Heidi Newfield and Felicity Urquhart. You can't break my heart. Some other clown's already broken it. Oh, what a sad lady. Never mind. We'll cheer her up with some country music. The good stuff. Not the wife's left me, dog's died stuff. The good stuff. Okay. Well, I'm taking you back in time now. I promised you some vintage songs. And although this is technically not vintage because it needs to be, what, 50 years old? It's just a couple of years short of that. It came out in 1981. It's an Eric Bogle song. And it takes us back to the days when we used to sit in the cinemas in Perth and watch. I remember doing a movie marathon at the Grand. I'll never do it again. 2 feature-length movies back to back. I was so stiff and so sore by the end of that. And they weren't even great movies. Paper Moon and something or other. Yeah, can't remember. Anyhow, I thought I'd get your brain working and see if you can recall some of these theatres. The only one I think is still going is the Piccadilly. I'm pretty sure that's still going. But the Plaza, well, we lost that in 1984. We lost the Grand in 1980. Ambassadors, that was way back in 1972. And do you remember the Capri Theatrette? Well, that hung around until 1987 before it finally closed for the last time. But I'm sure there are others that were in Perth, and I just can't recall which ones they were. So maybe your memory is, I'm sure it is, much better than mine. While you're thinking, here's Eric Bogle. On Go and Push. Thanks for your company today. Don't forget.

not just a friend, but a singing cowboy, was Roy Rogers, Eric Bogle and Front Row Cowboys. Just reminiscing on the phone with John about a couple of theatres that were in Fremantle as well. Princess May, remember that one? And, of course, they had their own Piccadilly as well. I'm sure there was another one down there too. My poor old memory fails me. But anyhow, while we're talking memories, we've got another one of those vintage ones, and this one really is. This one was written by Bob Gibson, Lester Brown, and, surprisingly to me anyhow, probably not to you, John D. Loudermilk. It was a huge hit back in 1963, and it was a hit for George Hamilton IV. Part of a movie.

0: Dirk Johnson on the honky tonk piano. 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It's you. Would you take a verse of this song?
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Mr. Garth Brooks, he'd rather have nothing. Can we take that in writing? I'm sure he's got something to give away. All right, we also had a rather special father-son event, as you heard just at the end there. George Hamilton the fifth and the fourth. There's a whole family of them, as you may have gathered. Yeah, but that was a great little version of Abilene, one of the unusual live ones. All right, back to Oz, because it's 29 minutes to 1 on Voice of the Avon, 101.3 FM. Diane Lindsay.

0: We had some emus and a lovely lady named Diane. The emus are now finished. They were the flying emus, in fact. And now I'm taking you back to 1955. Well, I wasn't born then. What were you doing?
1: I'm just getting

0: Can't say you haven't been warned. That's what tequila does for you. It almost makes you break into a yodel, and that's scary. Jim Reeves.
1: Join me, Leslie Ann, every Monday from 10 till 2 for an eclectic mix of music on my show, Monday with LA. Tracks range from those you remember from your youth through to those being released now, with an emphasis on Australian music, especially from WA. Throw in a few French tracks, a recipe or two for lunch, and weather reports. 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

Doesn't matter whether you call them the Dixie Chicks or the Chicks, it's them. And the song is Cowboy Take Me Away, back to vintage on Voice of the Avon. It's Go and Bush time, and we're heading back in time to 1967. Oh, the end of the swinging 60s. But there was country music back there as well, and this is a pretty special song. It was a Grammy winner in 1969, but it was recorded by Mr. Campbell, Glenn to his friends, back in 1967. Memories time.

is a cute little one, isn't it? Well, not cute. That's the wrong word, isn't it? But a very soulful sort of one from Helen Townsend, who's a Perth local. Beautiful, beautiful voice. And the song is called Devil's Curse. Well, it's time to quickly check the weather for you. And do I need to tell you it's a bit chilly? Well, it's not that bad officially. 17.4 degrees, feeling like about 11 and a half, which sounds much more like it to me. And we're looking for a top that might get maybe one extra degree into that, 18 degrees, somewhere around there anyhow. Let's have a little quick look and see what we're up to. We've got sunset coming up at 5:32. It's got past 5:30. Yay! And no full moon until the 29th. Well, that's not too far away, is it? Let's have a little look at tomorrow. We're looking for possible showers and a top of 18. Overnight tonight, 7 degrees. Monday, 2 and 16, and the rain has disappeared, but it is going to be cloudy pretty much all through Tuesday, Monday and Tuesday. Sun's out again on Wednesday, at least partially, and 4 and 18 are the predicted temperatures. And it's going to stay pretty much like that until Saturday, when it is, of course, were you paying attention? It's the outside broadcast down in Beverley. And you'll be able to catch George down there from 9 through until 12. You'll be able to catch Hayden and me doing a combined country program from 12 until 2 at the community markets on the corner of Forest and Vincent Streets in Beverley. If you know Beverley and you know where the Butchers and the Hardware Store is and where the Freemasons Hotel is, down that corner. And you'll be able to find us there. We'll have the big blue table and we'll have George that you can meet to start with. All right. Now, bearing in mind that it's not been enormously warm in the mornings, I thought this song seemed rather appropriate, and particularly as we're doing a bit of a retro day today. So let's welcome Mr. Jim Reeves. Snow.

Dolly Parton, isn't that a pretty little one? Oh, that goes back a little bit too. I think that's one of the favourites on the list. Eagles with the Early Bird song. Yeah, they did some country as well. Not a lot, but they did some. And, of course, Jim Rees with his Snowflake song. All right, we're winding back the clock now to 1977. So, again, we're just 1 year short of the vintage track. But, we're very flexible here on Voice of the Avon, and we can cope with that. You're in Cone Bush, and we're about to hear from Mr. Johnny Cash.

people there, but she'd not agree to go. Then her hazel eyes turned away from me with a look that wasn't very pretty, and she turned into concrete and steel, and she said, "I'll take the city." Now the cars go by on the interstate, and my pack is on my shoulder, and I'm going home where I belong.

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1: Oh, who's not guilty of doing a little bit of that every now and again? Whoops. That's John Williamson and Kitchy Kitchy Koo. All right. We're coming up a few years in human terms. We're up to the blackboards that were in our hearts when we were students, kids. Were you one of the blackboard generation or one of the whiteboard generation? Yes.

There's a little outfit that call themselves CMH Country, which basically means that they're a bunch of studio musos and or session musos, and they've got together and put some really fabulous tracks down. And I think you might have recognised that one. Don't Be Cruel? Yeah, with a real country twist. It was good fun, wasn't it? And of course, Ham Thompson taking us back in time with The Blackboard of My Heart. All those squeaky bits of chalk that used to set your teeth on edge. Ooh, yuck. And the mess. Okay. Well, a quick dip into our community service file, because we do need to remind you of things that are ongoing in the community that we sometimes put on the list, never quite get to. So how about this one? Healthy Self Wellness Centre at 179 Avon Terrace, York, is a community-run food pantry. It's also an op shop and a cafe, with weekend mental health services and workshops. It's open at the Sandalwood Yards on Wednesday, Friday and Sundays, 10 a.m. to 12 p.m. for the community cafe, the op shop and the pantry. Have a chat on Sundays between 10:15 and 12:15, and at 1:15 to 3:15 you can join the We All art expression group. That sounds like fun. Or you can head along on Fridays from 5 to 7 p.m. for the Heart Art group, which explores through creativity. That's Healthy Self Wellness. 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

as advertised. Two beautiful songs from the current collection of contemporary Australian country artists. That one was Jane Denham, before her, James Rain. All right, back in time for the last time today, and this is your last little memory to dust off. Did you have it on cassette or did you have it on vinyl? Because I'm fairly sure that most country music collections sported a Diana Trask song back in the 80s. This one's from 1986, and it came out about 10 or 12 years after the original that was done by Cal Smith. It was a 1986 song, and it was a very, very popular little ballad. Come on, Diana. Oh, needle on the vinyl. Come on, come on, come on.

sounding a little bitter and heartbroken as Jim Croce, one less set of footsteps. And Jim Ed Brown before that, two of the Jims. And it doesn't make us any fitter. Love in the Hot Afternoon from Jim Ed Brown. Diana Trask was the country bumpkin lady. It brings us up to 19 minutes to 2 o'clock on our Saturday afternoon. Hey, Leslie Ann is in this afternoon. She's feeling better. That's fantastic. I hope you can join her from 4 till 6. She'll be in to bring you her special brand of music. Speaking of special brands of music, how about a Rusty Draper one? We haven't had one of his for a while.

0: with a perennial country song topics all about trains, Rusty Draper. All right, well, we've still got some more music to come because it's not the end of Country Tracks yet. No, it's not even the beginning of Country Tracks. Hang on, Country Tracks is on Wednesday. Oops, sorry. Oh, Freudian slip. This is Go and Bush. Country Tracks is joining Go and Bush next Saturday, and we're going to be broadcasting from down in Beverly. But before we do, don't forget that you can join in the outside broadcast. You can tune in, you can actually rock up and be part of it all down at Beverly outside the community markets on Vincent Street from 9 a.m. until noon next Saturday. Love to see you there. George would particularly like to see you. He'd love to meet who's listening. It'll be really, really good fun. And he's going to chat with a couple of the expert craftspeople and clever folk of Beverly, and there are plenty of them. Okay, that's one to put in the diary, but right now,
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That's out of the different vein of his usual sort of music, Greg Champion. Some of his more recent work is much more ballad-oriented and thoughtful storytelling. Speaking of which, storytelling, round the campfire, all that kind of stuff. I mentioned country tracks accidentally a little while ago, and I forgot to tell you exactly when it's on. You can tune in on a Wednesday, and you can catch Hayden from 10 a.m. until noon, and you'll be listening to 2 hours of great country music, lovely, comfortable storytelling, ballads, fun, bit of bouncy stuff, some lovely memories, all put together by Hayden for you. And as I say, you can catch him on Saturday afternoon next week down in Beverley as well. All right, one more dip into the community service files for you to tell you about an event that's coming to Beverley Station Arts, or at least it's been presented by them, hosted. FIFO. You might have seen the posters with the high-vis jackets on them around Beverley Township. FIFO comes to Beverley Town Hall on Friday the 28th of August from 7 until 8:30 p.m. hosted by local not-for-profit group Beverley Station Arts and inspired by two events. This powerful new Australian drama explores the lives of fly-in, fly-out workers and the personal stories behind an industry that has shaped Western Australia. Blending sharp humour, physical theatre and compelling storytelling, FIFO is a thought-provoking night that asks big questions about power, silence and modern Australia. Running time 90 minutes, and it's recommended for audiences over 15 years of age due to its strong coarse language and adult themes. Bookings and details through Beverley Station Arts. Where are we off to? Well, it's a little bit cold for this, I think, unless you're ice fishing, but fishing in the dark? Fun song, why not?

Well, they think it's a good idea. They're welcome to it. Fishing in the Dark from Emerson Drive. And bye-bye from me. Got to get out of here. But thank you so much for your company for the last couple of hours. Really good fun putting together playlists for you. And I will certainly do it for you next week with help from Hayden, so that we've got a mix of our two different kinds of songs. Country music covers such a broad range, doesn't it? We'll try and get as much in there as we can for you. But please, come down and see us, and we would love to catch up with you. All right, catch you next time round. Don't forget, Leslie Ann's back in from 4 until 6 with a program put together just for you. Bye for now. It's Rhonda. It's always a privilege and a pleasure. James Rain taking us out. One more song from him. We'll be right back.

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Brookton Junior Hockey welcomes young players keen to make friends, learn new skills, enjoy being active. Every player was once a beginner.

0: All men's sheds have a variety of activities, interests and focus. Just like the different backgrounds, hobbies and histories of the men who pop in to chat, share a cuppa and work alongside each other. York Men's Shed has a super setup in the shed on 26 9th Road in York. I'm one of the shed men and we would love to invite you to see what we're all about. 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

0: And there we go. This is Leslie Ann. I'm back with you on a Saturday afternoon. This is my kind of music, so I hope you're enjoying it. All My Loving from the Beatles, and before that, Billie Jean from Michael Jackson. And before that, Way Out in the Country from George Fox. Though we're not that far up in the country, are we really? We're only 100 kilometres from Perth, so we should be okay. Anyway, the time now is 20 past four. And the temperature out here on the veranda is 16 degrees, so it's not too cold. Probably be a lot colder tonight and first thing in the morning. But at the moment, we're going well. Let's have a listen to a little message.
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0: And absolutely, this is 101.3 FM. We're the voice of the Avon. We are playing out to all of you in the Avon Valley and out into the Central Wheatbelt. But nonetheless, we're also broadcasting right the way around the world with our streaming facility. So I hope you're having a lovely day. Hope you're going to enjoy the next 2 hours of music too. So let's see, what else can we play for you? Let's have a listen to this one.

And that was Men at Work with Who Can It Be Now? And before that, we had Sweets for My Sweet from The Searchers. And don't forget to send your name in if you want to help with the Avon Descent. As Nick announced just earlier, they're always looking for people to help on the day in all kinds of roles. Okay, the time now is 4:28. That's 28 minutes past four, almost half past four. So let's have a look at something from our community service script. And this is from the Beverley Station Arts. Local not-for-profit Beverley Station Arts continues to bring outstanding live theatre to the Wheat Belt with FIFO at the Beverley Town Hall on Friday the 28th of August from 7 p.m. Remember, that's August, not July. Inspired by true events, this uniquely Australian production captures the highs, pressures and realities of life in the FIFO world, combining moments of humour with powerful drama and exceptional West Australian theatre talent. If you're looking for an evening that's engaging, relevant and sure to spark conversation, don't miss FIFO. The performance runs for 90 minutes and is recommended for ages 15 and over due to strong coarse language and adult themes. Tickets and information are available through Beverley Station Arts, so have a look on the web or have a look for their phone number and contact them there. Okay, here's Dragon, and this is called Are You Old Enough?

0: Well, that was a bit hard-hitting, wasn't it? But that is Western Australia's own band called Voyager, and the song was called Ascension. Starts off in one kind of music and then ends in another, I feel. But nonetheless, I really enjoy it. Hope you did too. That was off of their album called Ghost Mile. And I hope you appreciate their music as much as I do. Before that, we had the Waterboys with This Is The Sea. We also had Dragon with Are You Old Enough? And the time now is 14 minutes to 5. Here's another little message.
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0: Let's have some Graham Connors now with a song that's quite timely, When the Rain Tumbles Down in July.

And some nice trucking music there, all Australian, of course, and other things. We heard When the Rain Tumbles Down in July from Graham Connors. We heard Truckin' Lucky from Pete Byfield. We heard Lights on the Hill from Slim Dusty. And then Rain Train from the Pigram Brothers. Hope you're enjoying the music. The time now is 4 minutes past 5 and we'll keep playing. And continue now with We're Still Here.

0: And that last track was from George Harrison, and it's called The Rising Sun. Before that, we had Nick Cave and the Bad Seeds with Into My Arms. We had Tom Curtin singing We're Still Here. We had the Pigram Brothers with Road Train. Before then, we had Lights on the Hill from Slim Dusty, Trucking Lucky from Pete Byfield, and When the Rain Tumbles Down in July. So quite a bit of Australian music there, apart from the last one. Hope you enjoyed it. Here's a little message.
1: All men's sheds have a variety of activities, interests and focus. Just like the different backgrounds, hobbies and histories of the men who pop in to chat, share a cuppa and work alongside each other. York Men's Shed has a super setup in the shed on 26 9th Road in York. I'm one of the shed men and we would love to invite you to see what we're all about. Whether it's car maintenance, woodwork, things for the garden, metalworking or just a cuppa and chat, it's all at the York Men's Shed. Call in on a Monday, Wednesday or Saturday morning.
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wild thing, think I love you. 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

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So come on and hold me tight. You move.

Oh, it's great to hear the police, isn't it? That was the police from way, way back, 2007. And that was Message in a Bottle. And before then, we had Roxanne. Roxanne's my favourite song from the police. And first thing, we had Wild Thing from a very young group of called the Trogs from way back in the 60s. And again, another great song that I remember from my youth. How did you go with that? Did you enjoy it? Okay, so let's have a look at what's happening this week. The time is 29 minutes past five, and here is the winter programming. And I'll be finished here at 6 p.m. And from 6 o'clock tonight through till 7 o'clock tomorrow morning, or 8 o'clock tomorrow morning, we'll be having the Avon Jukebox, and it'll be classic radio at its very best. From 8 in the morning through till 12 noon, it's Easy Listening with Nick, one of the greatest programs on air if you like easy listening. I'm sure you do. Then from 12 p.m. to 2 p.m., Songbird on Sunday with Marcus. And from 2 o'clock right through till 7 o'clock Monday morning, it'll be the Avon Jukebox again, classic radio once more. From 7 o'clock on Monday morning, it'll be Breakfast with Graham, and that goes right through till 10 o'clock. Usually I'm in here from 10 o'clock till 2 o'clock, but I shan't be available, I'm sorry, this coming Monday. But stay tuned, because I will be around later, next Monday, just not this coming one. And I will be back on Saturday too. So 4 o'clock till 7 o'clock on Monday, it's the Irish Connection, a collection of Irish music that had been collated by our late Joe Collins. And from 10 till 7 o'clock the following morning, well, actually till 10 o'clock the following morning, it's the Avon Gold Jukebox again. On Tuesday morning, starting at 10 o'clock through till 12 noon, just jazz with Leo. And from 12 through till 7 o'clock the following morning, we have the Avon Jukebox. On Wednesday, 7 o'clock in the morning, we have the Solid Gold Breakfast with Frenchie. And I know there's a lot of people will really enjoy that 3 hours with him. From 10 a.m. through till 12 noon, Country Tracks with Hayden. From 12 till 4, the Avon Jukebox again. And then from 4 till 6, as it is the first Wednesday, it isn't yet the first Wednesday. Nope, so we won't have CN on this coming Wednesday, but I think she will be in the following Wednesday. From 6 o'clock till 9 o'clock, it's Back to the Future with Frank. And from 9 o'clock through till 7 o'clock the following morning, we go back onto the jukebox. On Thursday, from 7 till 10, it's Breakfast with Glenn. From 10 o'clock through till 7 a.m., the Avon jukebox is on again. Right the way through till 7 o'clock on Friday morning. Friday morning, we have a lovely Friday Breakfast with Nick. Till 10 o'clock, and then from 10 o'clock through till 1 o'clock, the mix-up with Michael. From 1 p.m., that's 1 o'clock on a Friday afternoon, right through till 6 o'clock Saturday morning, we go back onto the jukebox. And from 6 o'clock through till 9 o'clock on Saturday, we have Solid Gold Saturday with Frenchie. At 9 o'clock, we had the Spirit of Music with George. From 12 o'clock till 2 o'clock, Going Bush with Rhonda. From 2 till 4, it's the jukebox again. And then from 4 till 6, I come in with My Kind of Music. From 6 through till 7 o'clock Sunday morning, as today, it'll be the jukebox. Well, 8 o'clock Sunday morning, because at 8 o'clock, Nick comes in for his Easy Listening show. And we start it all over again. So there you go. There's a lovely week's music for you. Hope you'll enjoy it. We have hundreds and thousands of songs on our jukebox, so there's a wide range going to be playing for you, whether we're here or not here as a live presenter. I'm sure you'll enjoy it. Anyway, keep listening to 101.3 Voice of the Avon, great local radio. And it's community radio. Okie dokie, let's go with some more music.
Here's a bit of Mark Knopfler. This is My Heart Has Never Changed.

car's in for a brake job. Be ready in a while. Something about the waitress made me think about your smile. I tip her a 10 spot.

0: Come and say hello to the voice of the Avon team at our live outside broadcast from the Beverley Community Markets. 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

Well, guys, it's 6 o'clock and it's time for me to leave. Thank you for listening to my show today. I've really enjoyed playing some different music for you all, and I hope you've enjoyed it. It's my kind of music, and I really find it great fun to play. So I will wend my way home for another cold night. I think it's going to be pretty cold here overnight too, isn't it? excuse me. Just having a little look at the Bureau's weather, and it says that it's going to be quite cold. It's around about 11 now here in York. 11? And 11.6, and overnight the minimum is going to be 7 degrees, so it's not too bad at all. And tomorrow's maximum will be 18 degrees. So there you go, 18 right the way through. And the coldest you're going to get is 7 degrees, but it will feel a lot colder. It'll feel around 4 or 3 early in the morning. In fact, it'll feel like 3 at 5 o'clock tomorrow morning. So if you have to get up early, you'll know it's going to be a cold morning. Even though it says it'll be 8 degrees, really. Nonetheless, have a great week, and I'll be back to play some more music for you next Saturday. I shan't be in on Monday, as I said, but I shall be back next Monday. So in the meantime, here's a little bit of Lawrence Jones, and he's suggesting that you think about tomorrow. Good night, everyone.

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0: The town of Tamman was gazetted in 1899. The name Tamman may mean grandmother or grandfather. Other theories are that Tamman was named after the tama, a small animal that once inhabited the area, or the tama bush, which grows throughout the district. The completion of the goldfields water supply and the railway line to Kalgoorlie ensured the township grew, along with necessary shops and facilities. In 1948, Tamman became a road board in its own right, having previously been part of the Meckering Road Board and later the Cunderdon Meckering Tamman Road Boards. The Shire of Tamman website lists plenty of current info for visitors.
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But I'll tell you, boys, his racket, he's a deadbeat on the sly. Jim Murphy was arrested

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Sam met his fate at Round Rock, July the 21st.

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0: All men's sheds have a variety of activities, interests and focus. Just like the different backgrounds, hobbies and histories of the men who pop in to chat, share a cuppa and work alongside each other. York Men's Shed has a super setup in the shed on 26 9th Road in York. I'm one of the shed men and we would love to invite you to see what we're all about. Whether it's car maintenance, woodwork, things for the garden, metalworking or just a cuppa and chat, it's all at the York Men's Shed. 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

you know Gemelling is one of the Wheatbelt's most active sporting towns? Football, cricket, tennis, bowls, hockey, golf, netball and much more. They all call the recreation grounds home. Whatever your age, there's probably a club waiting to welcome you.

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Whether you're an experienced player or trying something completely new, you'll be warmly welcomed. 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

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That number is 131351. 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Make the safe call. 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

If you're looking for a friendly sport that's as social as it is enjoyable, why not discover the Beverley Bowling and Croquet Club? 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Lawn bowls and croquet are games for all ages and a great way to stay active while making new friends.

0: join me, Leslie Ann, every Monday from 10 till 2 for an eclectic mix of music on my show, Monday with LA. Tracks range from those you remember from your youth through to those being released now, with an emphasis on Australian music, especially from WA. Throw in a few French tracks, a recipe or two for lunch, and weather reports. 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

0: 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Beverly Early Years Network brings together families and local services to help young children get the very best start in life. 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

0: Come and say hello to the voice of the Avon team at our live outside broadcast from the Beverley Community Markets. 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Tomorrow, from 9 a.m. till midday. This morning, from 9 a.m. till midday. 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

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It's all about having fun while learning something new. Small sticks, big smiles.

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0: The town of Tamman was gazetted in 1899. The name Tamman may mean grandmother or grandfather. Other theories are that Tamman was named after the tama, a small animal that once inhabited the area, or the tama bush, which grows throughout the district. The completion of the goldfields water supply and the railway line to Kalgoorlie ensured the township grew, along with necessary shops and facilities. In 1948, Tamman became a road board in its own right, having previously been part of the Meckering Road Board and later the Cunderdon-Meckering-Tamman Road Boards. The Shire of Tamman website lists plenty of current info for visitors.
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Why not discover a sport that's all about

was his name. Old Jack was a big man, a friendly sort of guy. He had a way with horses, played a banjo mandolin. A sure enough cowpuncher, from his boots to his wide-brimmed hat.

0: All men's sheds have a variety of activities, interests and focus. Just like the different backgrounds, hobbies and histories of the men who pop in to chat, share a cuppa and work alongside each other. York Men's Shed has a super setup in the shed on 26 9th Road in York. I'm one of the shed men and we would love to invite you to see what we're all about. 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